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the country turned up all night with Kix Country Nights on Kix 101.1. Iowa Falls, Hubbard, Eldora, and the rest of Hardin County. 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
3: 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We'll be right back. Hey.
1: 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Prove it by answering the Brain Buster question at 6:37 during the morning kickstart every weekday. 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

0: 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Are you ready to be crowned the smartest person in Kix Country? Prove it by answering the Brain Buster question at 6:37 during the morning kickstart every weekday. Be the first caller with the correct answer to win cold, hard cash.
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1: He's a ranch hand in a pinch, man. 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
1: 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First up, though, news, traffic, weather, and of course, your Brownfield report here in the 6 o'clock hour.
0: Belle Plaine, Vinton, Garrison, and the rest of Benton County. Thank you for making us number one for Iowa's best country, Kicks 101.1.

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0: 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A big old party song. It makes me think of a lot of my buddies when we're just hanging out having a good time.
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take a look at traffic out there in Kicks Country as you make your way in and around the area. No new updates or alerts out there on the roadways here this morning. Just make sure you stay safe when you get behind the wheel of your vehicle, when you make your way in and around Kicks Country, wherever you may be headed. Coming up tomorrow, we will talk to the movie mom, Nell Minow, about what's new in theaters. That'll be at 8:30 right here on the Morning Kickstart. Then just after that at 8:40, we will give away a family four-pack of movie tickets to North Grand Cinema in Ames. So you can head out there and see any movie of your choice. 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That's all you got to do to win yourself, or I should say potentially win yourself a pair of movie tickets over to North Grand Cinema in Ames. That's all you got to do. Easy peasy lemon squeezy. That's how we like it here at Kicks 101.1. Morgan Wallen, it's Just In Case. 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

0: Applewhite Mar is looking for a brunette. 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You've heard the song Jolene, right?
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0: 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What a great song to play on a throwback Thursday, right? 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
1: Yeah, we got some severe thunderstorm warnings that are popping up. Severe thunderstorm watch until 7, but I think I count like 1, 2, 3, 4, maybe 4 or 5 in the immediate Kix 101.1 listening area. Severe thunderstorm warnings joining us on the air tonight. Kix 101.1 meteorologist Ray Miller. Ray, break it down for us. What do we all got out there?
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0: Good evening from the Weatherology Weather Center. Meteorologist Ray Miller with this update for you. Severe thunderstorm warning for northern Polk County and southern Story County until 6:30. Doppler radar indicating some quarter-sized hail around the Cambridge area moving to the northeast. A second area of potentially large hail over Ames, and that's moving northeast as well. If you're in either of those areas, remain inside a strong building and away from windows. Again, northern Polk County, southern Story County, severe thunderstorm warning until 6:30. Stay tuned for more updates.
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